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0: Who?

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Harlem, land of enchanting contrasts, where the romantic past touches hands with the exciting present. First, the pleasure of being received with warmth and genuine hospitality. Then, the easy adjustment to the comfort and style of superb meals, exotic beverages, colorful entertainment, and dynamite action. Doing all the wonderful things that wonderful vacations are made of. At wonderful savings, too. Yes, come to Harlem, the happy meeting ground for family.

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1: The greatest recording organization in the world presents a demonstration of their new stereophonic discs. 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
1: What you gonna do down in the ghetto, boy?

that is now upon us is but the passing of greed, the bitterness of men will fear the way of human progress. The hate of men will pass and dictators die.